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1: 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Good God. 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

Ukuleles are the most difficult instrument in the world to keep in tune.

We had Emanuele on trumpets with Kyle Resnick. This is Benjamin Lanz on trombone. And we got Griffin Rodriguez. Mr. Nick Petrie. And last and certainly not least, Aaron Einst.

Thank you so much. 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Nobody knows who wrote it, exactly where it comes from. 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

0: Trójka. 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
1: The ground disappeared from beneath, and all that was solid is air. I have tumbled end over end into my nature, and darkness appears from below, carrying voices of query, voices of theory, dark voices near me, all around, and reason is drowned by the sound of clamor. 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